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0: Labor Day weekend. Hopefully you're off tomorrow to keep on enjoying the weekend and make it last a little longer. I don't know if you saw this or not, but Mr. T's got a new documentary on Netflix, and he is not happy about it. He said the documentary kind of ticked me off a little bit because it didn't cover a lot of stuff. He says when he saw it, I was like, what the heck? It's garbage. You build me up and then you try to punk me out. He said, wow, man, I'm more than that. 2 days they interviewed my pastor, and he got 30 seconds on screen. If you don't know me, you're going to leave this documentary thinking I'm a monster, and I'm not. So I haven't had a chance to see it yet, but I'm looking forward to seeing the Mr. T documentary on Netflix.
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0: That is Highway 101. I'm Mike Tatter. Thank you so much for letting me be a part of your Labor Day weekend. If you enjoy listening to our music, do us a favor and tell all your friends about us.
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0: It's Crystal Gayle, Mike Tatter on your Sunday night. Happy Labor Day weekend. 58% of Americans say they plan on doing some grilling out at some point in time this weekend, maybe tomorrow. And if you're one of those people that you want to do something different, here's some unusual foods that they say you can actually throw on the grill. I got to Google some of these. Salad, I don't get that one. Pizza, yeah, I can see that. Make some cheese fondue, put it in a bowl, put it on the grill. Fruit, French toast. And don't forget dessert. They say pound cake and angel food cake are perfect for grilling. Who knew?
1: Here's the deal. The government is over $38 trillion in debt, which means the IRS isn't slowing down. And the tax code is complex and unforgiving. 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
1: Well, happy Sunday fun day. It's Mike Tatterfriend. Thank you so much for letting me be a part of your Labor Day weekend.
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Madison Wayland, how you doing? It's Mike Tatter on your Sunday night. Winding down the weekend, kind of, sort of, maybe. We're not really winding the weekend down, right? Because you're off tomorrow, right? I do hope you're off tomorrow. And by the way, happy Labor Day weekend.

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0: Happy Sunday night. Happy Labor Day weekend. Liquor stores love Labor Day. They say over the three-day holiday weekend, three-quarters of American adults will have a beer, followed by spirit, wine, hard seltzer. They say each adult is expected to down at least three drinks over the Labor Day weekend. Well, I hope you have Uber on your phone.
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0: It's Sammy Smith. How you doing? It's Mike Tyler on your Sunday fun day. Happy Labor Day weekend. Hopefully you are off tomorrow, and we just appreciate you tuning in, letting us be a part of your holiday weekend. Of course, if you enjoy listening, we ask that you do us a big favor. 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

0: That is Satin Sheets and Spike Tyler keeping you company, rolling through the third with the most country music. And if you find yourself with a pounding headache, happens to all of us, the experts say that take a painkiller, but when you do, take it with a cup of coffee instead of water. They say that'll boost the pill's effectiveness by about 40%.
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0: you've got the right station that celebrates the life and music of Dolly Parton every day. And Jolene. On the way, we got a good one, B.J. Thomas, and I just can't help believing.
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0: Alabama and my homes in Alabama. All right, stick around. We've got more music on the way, no matter what you're up to this Labor Day.
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0: 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We know there's more than one of you that prefers the Conways.
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0: 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Sit down, Amos.
1: Jerry Reed on this Labor Day. Good to have you tuned in. I'm Dave Sanders. Hang out. We got more music on the way. Good stuff from John Conley after this.
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0: Haggard and the Fighting Side of Me. Stick around. We got more on the way and a good one from Conway Twitty with I Still Believe in Waltzes.
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0: Charlie McClain, glad to have your radio on. You've got the right station for music. Only the best in the country. On the way, a good one from Vern Gosden.
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0: our weatherman Elvis predicting some cold Kentucky rain. All right, stick around. We got more music on the way and some easy loving right after this.
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0: Blues in those Highway 40 Blues. If you're on the highway, a lot of people out there joining you on this Labor Day weekend. So be safe and be careful. All right. Meanwhile, thank God for kids. The Oak Ridge Boys coming right up.
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0: Love hearing Loretta Lynn sing her story. She truly was the coal miner's daughter. And more great songs on the way here. Got T.G. Shepherd. He's ready to party. Well, it is a holiday, right? Also, Garth and the Statlers on the way, too.
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Good morning on the way this hour here from Dan Steele, George Jones. Got John Conley coming right up too. Right after we hit the road, Diamond Rio.

0: John Connolly, second straight number one off that debut Rose Colored Glasses album, 1979. He came out of the gate hot, and that's a voice we just never forgot, right? Did you hear that? You know it's John Connolly, right? I'm Rick Morgan. Thanks for making us part of your Labor Day morning. Hopefully taking some time off from your labors. Only laboring you're doing is over a grill later. I'll keep a good thought for you. And more great songs get us into our morning. Got Conway 20 and David Allen Coe coming right up.
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0: story of young love from the Judds. I'm Rick Morgan. Let's keep this Labor Day weekend rolling with more great songs. We got one from Mel McDaniel coming right up.
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2: SB now in charge of the investigation to figure out exactly what happened to an Amazon cargo jet at Miami International Airport.
3: Noise one, Miami.
4: Looks like we have an aircraft overran the runway on 30.
3: Yes, sir.
2: The call captured by ATC.com after the jet shot past the end of the runway and across an airport road. Five people were killed, five others hurt, three seriously. President Trump's envoys Jared Kushner and Steve Witkoff meeting with Russia's leader and then Ukraine's president.
5: The three meeting for more than 4 hours discussing the latest proposal for peace, which hasn't been made public, and security guarantees as Ukraine braces for another winter assault. Witkoff and Kushner traveled from Moscow, where they met with Vladimir Putin Saturday. The talks described as substantive and constructive. Witkoff hinted at a possible trilateral meeting between Ukraine, Russia, and the U.S., that could see a resolution.
2: That's ABC's Marcus Moore. This is ABC News.
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0: 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Yeah, country music's got you covered. 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

0: Marty Robbins, one of his early number ones there, 1961. Yep, wrote that one too. What a great singer-songwriter he was, of course. And more great songs to come here. No worries for us. Being a holiday, hopefully you got a little time off from your labors and can just avoid the real world while we can, right? With more great songs to help do that. Janie Fricke, Alan Jackson coming right up too.
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0: Brooks and Dunn, 1994, seventh of their 20 number one songs, and more to come. Got Waylon and Willie coming right up.
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2: The accident at Miami's airport. Miami-Dade Sheriff Rosie Cordero Stutz.
3: A cargo plane crashed at Miami International Airport as it overran the runway number 30. It came to rest at a field adjacent to the airport.
2: After plowing across an airport road, that is, it hit several cars. Five people are dead, five more hurt, three of them critically. A hurricane churning in parts of the Pacific. Parts of Hawaii are under hurricane warnings for Hurricane Lowell, which is spinning in the Pacific. The storm now, Category 3 hurricane with maximum sustained winds of 115 miles an hour. Germany's far-right party, AfD, winning a landslide victory in regional elections. It could set the table for the first right-wing populist state government in Germany since the Nazi era. Germany's domestic intelligence agency classifies AfD as an extremist group in some areas. Officials in Lebanon say Israeli airstrikes have hit a village in southern Lebanon. This is ABC News.
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Good morning on the way this hour here from Conway Twitty, the Judds. Charlie Rich coming right up too. After we're just going to be Loving Blind here. Blood Black.

0: Charlie Rich from that Behind Closed Doors album, 1973. Those two songs and that album just instantly made him a superstar. Certainly one of the greatest songs of all time, and more on the way. Thanks a lot for spending part of your Labor Day morning with us. Hope you got some time off from your labors and want to escape the real world as usual around here. We shall do that with a little help from Chris Christopherson. Farron Young coming right up too.
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0: Dance Hills, first top 10 hit there in 1984, certainly got our attention, and more great songs on the way. One from Conway Twitty coming right up.
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0: $1 pistol. We are KQOR, Mena, Arkansas, 1021 The Mountain.
1: Never been this high on a Labor Day, averaging $4.14 a gallon nationwide as everyone gets ready to start heading home later today. ABC's Jim Ryan says at airports across the country, so far, so good.
2: The misery map at flightaware.com shows the vast majority of airline flights running on time today, with the few delays and cancellations centered on Boston, Chicago, and Atlanta. Miami, where an Amazon cargo plane overran a runway Sunday, is showing the highest number of flight disruptions.
1: The chair of the NTSB is leading that investigation. At least five people were killed, five more hurt, three of them critically in Miami when an Amazon cargo plane skidded off the runway and hit several cars. Nepal today holding a day of mourning for more than 1,300 people killed in that flash flooding that ripped through the Himalayas last month. Hawaii under state of emergency with Hurricane Lowell, a Category 3, headed toward the state. This is ABC News.
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5: And your weather. This is Trey Youngdahl reporting. Up first, Polk County remains under a burn ban as dry conditions continue across the area. The burn ban was first implemented on August 11th by Polk County Judge Brandon Ellison following prolonged dry weather and hazardous fire conditions reported by local fire departments. Residents are asked to avoid outdoor burning while the ban remains in place. Also in the news, the Mena Silver Screen Movie Theater is celebrating Dolly Parton tomorrow with a free screening of the award-winning Steel Magnolias from 1989. It'll be tomorrow at 6 p.m. It'll be free to enter, but it's assumed that concessions will cost. They'll also be taking donations for Dolly Parton's Imagination Library at the screening. Also in the news, the Mena Bearcats fell 1-1 on the season following a 52-35 road loss at Mansfield last Friday night. Taking a look at some local sports news, Mena returns home this week for its first game of the season at Bob Carver Bearcat Stadium. The Bearcats will host Central Arkansas Christian Friday, September the 11th. The game will be recognizing first responders in honor of September 11th. Firefighters, law enforcement officers, EMS personnel, paramedics, dispatchers, and other first responders will receive free admission to the game on September 11th. Mena Athletics has a full schedule this week beginning tomorrow. Cross country will be competing at the Tom Studdard Stampede in Akron. Tennis will host Malvern at Tapley Park, and the 7th grade junior and senior volleyball teams will be traveling to Lakeside. Golf travels to Boonville Country Club on Wednesday this week and returns home to Ouachita Country Club on Thursday. Also Thursday, Mena Volleyball will travel to Waldron. Following Friday night's football game, the junior Lady Cats will compete in a tournament at Paris on Saturday. Taking a look at your Mena area weather forecast, we are looking at sunny and clear skies over Mena all day today with a high of 96 degrees and a low of 72 degrees. Tonight's lows are expected to be in the 70s, going into a sunny and clear Tuesday tomorrow with highs in the mid-90s. Tomorrow night, lows in the lower 70s. Wednesday, sunny and clear with highs in the lower 90s. Wednesday night, lows in the lower 70s. Thursday, a 50% chance of some much-needed rain. Highs around 90. Thursday night, lows in the lower 70s. Friday, a 40% chance of more rain, with highs in the lower 90s, Friday night lows in the lower 70s. Then Saturday kicks off our weekend with a 35% chance of more showers, highs in the lower 90s, Saturday night lows in the lower 70s. Then Sunday, sunny and clear skies over Mena with highs in the lower 90s, Sunday night lows around 70. 70. And Monday, a week from today, we're looking at sunny and clear skies over Mena with highs around 90. That's your local news and weather. This is Trey Youngdahl reporting.
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0: it's Labor Day, y'all. We made it. A lot of travelers out there, could be you as well. 50 million Americans are expected to travel on Labor Day weekend.
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2: Taking a look at your MENA area weather forecast, we are looking at sunny and clear skies over MENA all day today with a high of 96 degrees and a low of 72 degrees. Tonight's lows are expected to be in the 70s going into a sunny and clear Tuesday tomorrow with highs in the mid-90s. Tomorrow night, lows in the lower 70s. Wednesday, sunny and clear with highs in the lower 90s. The burn ban remains in effect today. That's your MENA area weather forecast. This is Trey Youngdahl reporting.
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4: Head home from Labor Day activities, they'll be paying more for gas. Regular unleaded has now hit $4.15 a gallon, almost a buck a gallon more than a year ago at this time. The NTSB investigating that plane crash at the Miami airport, an Amazon cargo plane skidding off the runway, running into cars, some with people in them, five killed, five injured. As the country prepares to mark a quarter century since the September 11th attacks, a warning from the FBI on future terror. Here's ABC Chief Justice Correspondent Pierre Thomas.
5: The FBI warning that 25 years after 9/11, the threat from foreign terrorist organizations has far from gone away. While the FBI says it's better positioned to stop a large-scale sophisticated attack like 9/11, Al-Qaeda and its offshoot ISIS have evolved in recent years, relentlessly seeking to develop so-called lone wolves right here in the homeland.
4: The markets are closed today for Labor Day. This is ABC News.
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2: It's time to take a look at some local news and your weather. This is Trey Youngdahl reporting. Up first, Polk County remains under a burn ban as dry conditions continue across the area. The burn ban was first implemented on August 11th by Polk County Judge Brandon Ellison following prolonged dry weather and hazardous fire conditions reported by local fire departments. Residents are asked to avoid outdoor burning while the ban remains in place. Also in the news, the MENA Silver Screen Movie Theater is celebrating Dolly Parton tomorrow with a free screening of the award-winning Steel Magnolias from 1989. It'll be tomorrow at 6 p.m. It'll be free to enter, but it's assumed that concessions will cost. They'll also be taking donations for Dolly Parton's Imagination Library at the screen. Also in the news, the MENA Bearcats fell 1-1 on the season following a 52-35 road loss at Mansfield last Friday night. Taking a look at some local sports news, MENA returns home this week for its first game of the season at Bob Carver Bearcat Stadium. The Bearcats will host Central Arkansas Christian Friday, September the 11th. The game will be recognizing first responders in honor of September 11th. Firefighters, law enforcement officers, EMS personnel, paramedics, dispatchers, and other first responders will receive free admission to the game on September 11th. MENA Athletics has a full schedule this week beginning tomorrow. Cross country will be competing at the Tom Studdard Stampede in Akron. Tennis will host Malvern at Tapley Park, and the 7th grade junior and senior volleyball teams will be traveling to Lakeside. Golf travels to Boonville Country Club on Wednesday this week and returns home to Ouachita Country Club on Thursday. Also Thursday, MENA Volleyball will travel to Waldron. Following Friday night's football game, the junior Lady Cats will compete in a tournament at Paris on Saturday. Taking a look at your MENA area weather forecast, we are looking at sunny and clear skies over MENA all day today with a high of 96 degrees and a low of 72 degrees. Tonight's lows are expected to be in the 70s going into a sunny and clear Tuesday tomorrow with highs in the mid-90s. Tomorrow night, lows in the lower 70s. Wednesday, sunny and clear with highs in the lower 90s. Wednesday night, lows in the lower 70s. Thursday, a 50% chance of some much-needed rain. Highs around 90. Thursday night, lows in the lower 70s. Friday, a 40% chance of more rain. Highs in the lower 90s. Friday night, lows in the lower 70s. Then Saturday kicks off our weekend with a 35% chance of more showers. Highs in the lower 90s. Saturday night, lows in the lower 70s. Then Sunday, sunny and clear skies over Mena with highs in the lower 90s. Sunday night, lows around 70. And Monday, a week from today, we're looking at sunny and clear skies over Mena with highs around 90. That's your local news and weather. This is Trey Youngdahl reporting.
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2: 9/11 is a date we will never forget. 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But one of our shining lights, something from that day which we could look at and see hope, the first responders, those who ran towards the chaos and rubble to help. The MENA Fire Department, along with area RVFDs, will commemorate the loss of 2,977 people that day, among them 343 firefighters, at the 9/11 Memorial Stair Climb, taking place Saturday, September 12th at 5 p.m., at MENA Bearcat Stadium. The MENA Star has partnered with the MENA Fire Department in getting the word out about the 9/11 Memorial Stair Climb, and we would like to thank the following businesses for their help. Miller Signs and Graphics, Klutz Insurance, Freedom Pharmacy, Farmers Co-op, Barron Insurance Agency, Bowser Family Funeral Home, Peachtree Assisted Living, and Kenny Miller Shelter Insurance. 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

0: The raindrops on our barbecue get together today. You know, it's National Salami Day and National Beer Lovers Day. What kind of beer are you going to be drinking?
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2: Authority.
1: Road.
2: Now that Labor Day holiday is over, gas prices $4.15 a gallon, almost a dollar a gallon more than last year. The Trump administration appealing to the Supreme Court to allow a plan that could limit mail-in ballots after a federal judge last week blocked those restrictions, saying there's not enough time before the November midterms for it to work properly. A quarter century after the 9/11 attacks, the FBI is still warning about terror threats.
3: While the FBI says it's better positioned to stop a large-scale, sophisticated attack like 9/11, al-Qaeda and its offshoot, ISIS, have evolved in recent years, relentlessly seeking to develop so-called lone wolves right here in the homeland. Just 3 weeks ago, 35-year-old Jessica Bowie arrested for allegedly plotting to bomb the state capitol in Albany in the name of ISIS.
2: ABC's Pierre Thomas, the NTSB on the scene of that deadly Amazon cargo jet's fiery runway crash in Miami. This is ABC News.
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7: It's time to take a look at some local news and your weather. This is Trey Youngdahl reporting. Up first, Polk County remains under a burn ban as dry conditions continue across the area. The burn ban was first implemented on August 11th by Polk County Judge Brandon Ellison following prolonged dry weather and hazardous fire conditions reported by local fire departments. Residents are asked to avoid outdoor burning while the ban remains in place. Also in the news, the Mena Silver Screen Movie Theater is celebrating Dolly Parton tomorrow with a free screening of the award-winning Steel Magnolias from 1989. It'll be tomorrow at 6 p.m. It'll be free to enter, but it's assumed that concessions will cost. They'll also be taking donations for Dolly Parton's Imagination Library at the screening. Also in the news, the Mena Bearcats fell 1-1 on the season following a 52-35 road loss at Mansfield last Friday night. Taking a look at some local sports news, Mena returns home this week for its first game of the season at Bob Barber Bearcat Stadium. The Bearcats will host Central Arkansas Christian Friday, September the 11th. The game will be recognizing first responders in honor of September 11th. Firefighters, law enforcement officers, EMS personnel, paramedics, dispatchers, and other first responders will receive free admission to the game on September 11th. Mena Athletics has a full schedule this week beginning tomorrow. Cross country will be competing at the Tom Studdard Stampede in Akron. Tennis will host Malvern at Tapley Park, and the 7th grade junior and senior volleyball teams will be traveling to Lakeside. Golf travels to Boonville Country Club on Wednesday this week and returns home to Ouachita Country Club on Thursday. Also Thursday, Mena Volleyball will travel to Waldron. Following Friday night's football game, the junior Lady Cats will compete in a tournament at Paris on Saturday. Taking a look at your MENA area weather forecast, we are looking at sunny and clear skies over MENA all day today with a high of 96 degrees and a low of 72 degrees. Tonight's lows are expected to be in the 70s going into a sunny and clear Tuesday tomorrow with highs in the mid-90s. Tomorrow night, lows in the lower 70s. Wednesday, sunny and clear with highs in the lower 90s. Wednesday night, lows in the lower 70s. Thursday, a 50% chance of some much-needed rain. Highs around 90. Thursday night, lows in the lower 70s. Friday, a 40% chance of more rain. Highs in the lower 90s. Friday night, lows in the lower 70s. Then Saturday kicks off our weekend with a 35% chance of more showers. Highs in the lower 90s. Saturday night, lows in the lower 70s. Then Sunday, sunny and clear skies over MENA with highs in the lower 90s. Sunday night, lows around 70. And Monday, a week from today, we're looking at sunny and clear skies over MENA with highs around 90. That's your local news and weather. This is Trey Youngdahl reporting.
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1: Playing Working Man Blues, Merle Haggard, for all of you working out there today. It's Labor Day. Hopefully you're getting time and a half. I see you. We appreciate everything you do. Here's some Labor Day fun facts. Now, historians debate who actually proposed it as a holiday. Some say it was Brotherhood of Carpenters, Peter J. McGuire. Others point to a machinist. It was Matthew McGuire. The first march happened in 1882 in New York City, and President Grover Cleveland signed the bill making Labor Day a national legal holiday in 1894. 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

0: taking you home on them country roads. Remember back in the day when they said, don't wear white shoes after Labor Day. Sometimes they even said, don't wear white clothing. Well, that's a thing of the past. We don't have to observe that anymore. But what happened was, wealthy Americans in the late 19th and early 20th centuries wore lightweight white clothing during summer vacations to stay cool and signal their high social status. When they came home for the winter months, they would pack them away.
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0: one rare 1894 dime was somebody's sunshine when it recently sold at auction for $1.2 million.
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2: Taking a look at your MENA area weather forecast, we are looking at sunny and clear skies over MENA all day today with a high of 96 degrees and a low of 72 degrees. Tonight's lows are expected to be in the 70s, going into a sunny and clear Tuesday tomorrow with highs in the mid-90s. Tomorrow night, lows in the lower 70s. Wednesday, sunny and clear with highs in the lower 90s. The burn ban remains in effect today. That's your MENA area weather forecast. This is Trey Youngdahl reporting.
3: The search for answers in Miami after a deadly plane crash. Miami-Dade sheriffs say that after an Amazon cargo jet landed and shot over the end of the runway, crashing across a runway road, well, the airplane did strike a couple of vehicles and required a couple of victims that needed to go to the hospital. NTSB is leading the investigation. Several people are hurt after a security scare at a fair in Ohio. Injuries. Police say an armed man forced his way through a crowd toward Dr. Amy Acton. Her campaign says several people were injured during the incident. Acton was unarmed and unharmed. Her opponent saying what happened is completely unacceptable. Two of President Trump's diplomats, Steve Witkoff and his son-in-law, Jared Kushner, meeting with Ukraine's leader. This is ABC News.
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2: It's time to take a look at some local news and your weather. This is Trey Youngdahl reporting. Up first, Polk County remains under a burn ban as dry conditions continue across the area. The burn ban was first implemented on August 11th by Polk County Judge Brandon Ellison following prolonged dry weather and hazardous fire conditions reported by local fire departments. Residents are asked to avoid outdoor burning while the ban remains in place. Also in the news, the MENA Silver Screen Movie Theater is celebrating Dolly Parton tomorrow with a free screening of the award-winning Steel Magnolias from 1989. It'll be tomorrow at 6 p.m. It'll be free to enter, but it's assumed that concessions will cost. They'll also be taking donations for Dolly Parton's Imagination Library at the screening. Also in the news, the MENA Bearcats fell 1-1 on the season following a 52-35 road loss at Mansfield last Friday night. Taking a look at some local sports news, MENA returns home this week for its first game of the season at Bob Carver Bearcat Stadium. The Bearcats will host Central Arkansas Christian Friday, September the 11th. The game will be recognizing first responders in honor of September 11th. Firefighters, law enforcement officers, EMS personnel, paramedics, dispatchers, and other first responders will receive free admission to the game on September 11th. MENA Athletics has a full schedule this week beginning tomorrow. Cross country will be competing at the Tom Studdard Stampede in Akron. Tennis will host Malvern at Tapley Park, and the 7th grade junior and senior volleyball teams will be traveling to Lakeside. Golf travels to Boonville Country Club on Wednesday this week and returns home to Ouachita Country Club on Thursday. Also Thursday, MENA Volleyball will travel to Waldron. Following Friday night's football game, the junior Lady Cats will compete in a tournament at Paris on Saturday. Taking a look at your MENA area weather forecast, we are looking at sunny and clear skies over MENA all day today with a high of 96 degrees and a low of 72 degrees. Tonight's lows are expected to be in the 70s going into a sunny and clear Tuesday tomorrow with highs in the mid-90s. Tomorrow night, lows in the lower 70s. Wednesday, sunny and clear with highs in the lower 90s. Wednesday night, lows in the lower 70s. Thursday, a 50% chance of some much-needed rain. Highs around 90. Thursday night, lows in the lower 70s. Friday, a 40% chance of more rain. Highs in the lower 90s. Friday night, lows in the lower 70s. Then Saturday kicks off our weekend with a 35% chance of more showers. Highs in the lower 90s. Saturday night, lows in the lower 70s. Then Sunday, sunny and clear skies over MENA with highs in the lower 90s. Sunday night, lows around 70. And Monday, a week from today, we're looking at sunny and clear skies over MENA with highs around 90. That's your local news and weather. This is Trey Youngdahl reporting.
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0: That is BJ Thomas. I'm Ashley Blake. Coming up, a rare Wednesday game kicks off the NFL season. It is going to be going on with the Patriots and the Seahawks, then Thursday, 49ers and the Rams. A lot of the teams are playing on Sunday. My favorite team does. And then Monday Night Football is the Broncos and the Chiefs, and that winds down week one. 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
4: Taking a look at your MENA area weather forecast, we are looking at sunny and clear skies over MENA all day today with a high of 96 degrees and a low of 72 degrees. Tonight's lows are expected to be in the 70s, going into a sunny and clear Tuesday tomorrow with highs in the mid-90s. Tomorrow night, lows in the lower 70s. Wednesday, sunny and clear with highs in the lower 90s. The burn ban remains in effect today. That's your MENA area weather forecast. This is Trey Youngdahl reporting.

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0: Charlie Pride, who started out being a professional baseball player. An injury shifted him to country music, and that was his third number one.
1: From Lukenbach, Texas, to the streets of Bakersfield, the classic country hits are on 102.1 The Mountain.

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1: ABC News. I'm Chuck Severson. Near air attacks over the weekend, ramping up tensions between the U.S. and Iran. ABC's Karen Travers.
2: The military says it permanently disabled two Iranian oil tankers and completely destroyed a third, and that this action was taken in retaliation after the military says Iran fired ballistic missiles at an aircraft carrier and a destroyer. The message from the head of U.S. Central Command is that this is going to be the way it is going forward.
1: The TSA expecting to screen nearly 2.7 million air passengers today. FlightAware.com showing the vast majority of planes taking off on time. For road trippers, ABC's Gio Benitez.
3: You're going to hit some of the worst traffic today just about everywhere, especially between 2 and 5 p.m. But in places like Atlanta and Seattle, some of the worst congestion will be later tonight after 7 p.m.
1: Ahead of Hurricane Lowell today, Hawaii officials telling people to stay off the roads. This is ABC News.
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6: It's time to take a look at some local news and your weather. This is Trey Youngdahl reporting. Up first, Polk County remains under a burn ban as dry conditions continue across the area. The burn ban was first implemented on August 11th by Polk County Judge Brandon Ellison following prolonged dry weather and hazardous fire conditions by local fire departments. Residents are asked to avoid outdoor burning while the ban remains in place. Also in the news, the Mena Silver Screen Movie Theater is celebrating Dolly Parton tomorrow with a free screening of the award-winning Steel Magnolias from 1989. It'll be tomorrow at 6 p.m. It'll be free to enter, but it's assumed that concessions will cost. They'll also be taking donations for Dolly Parton's Imagination Library at the screen. Also in the news, the Mena Bearcats fell 1-1 on the season following a 52-35 road loss at Mansfield last Friday night. Taking a look at some local sports news, Mena returns home this week for its first game of the season at Bob Carver Bearcat Stadium. The Bearcats will host Central Arkansas Christian Friday, September the 11th. The game will be recognizing first responders in honor of September 11th. Firefighters, law enforcement officers, EMS personnel, paramedics, dispatchers, and other first responders will receive free admission to the game on September 11th. Mena Athletics has a full schedule this week beginning tomorrow. Cross country will be competing at the Tom Studdard Stampede in Akron. Tennis will host Malvern at Tapley Park, and the 7th grade junior and senior volleyball teams will be traveling to Lakeside. Golf travels to Boonville Country Club on Wednesday this week and returns home to Ouachita Country Club on Thursday. Also Thursday, Mena Volleyball will travel to Waldron. Following Friday night's football game, the junior Lady Cats will compete in a tournament at Paris on Saturday. Taking a look at your Mena area weather forecast, we are looking at sunny and clear skies over Mena all day today, but I am 96 degrees and a low of 72 degrees. Tonight's lows are expected to be in the 70s, going into a sunny and clear Tuesday tomorrow, with highs in the mid-90s and all night lows in the lower 70s. Wednesday, sunny and clear with highs in the lower 90s. Wednesday night, lows in the lower 70s. Thursday, a 50% chance of some much-needed rain, highs around 90. Thursday night, lows in the lower 70s. Friday, a 40% chance of more rain. Highs in the lower 90s. Friday night, lows in the lower 70s. Then Saturday kicks off our weekend with a 35% chance of more showers. Highs in the lower 90s. Saturday night, lows in the lower 70s. Then Sunday, sunny and clear skies over Mena with highs in the lower 90s. Sunday night, lows around 70. And Monday, a week from today, we're looking at sunny and clear skies over Mena with highs around 90. That's your local news and weather. This is Trey Youngdahl reporting.
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3: 9/11 is a date we will never forget. 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The MENA Fire Department, along with area RVFDs, will commemorate the loss of 2,977 people that day, among them 343 firefighters, at the 9/11 Memorial Stair Climb, taking place Saturday, September 12th at 5 p.m. at MENA Bearcat Stadium. The MENA Star has partnered with the MENA Fire Department in getting the word out about the 9/11 Memorial Stair Climb, and we would like to thank the following businesses for their help. Miller Signs and Graphics, Klutz Insurance, Freedom Pharmacy, Farmers Co-op, Barron Insurance Agency, Bowser Family Funeral Home, Peachtree Assisted Living, and Kenny Miller Shelter Insurance. 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

0: X's and O's, Tricia Yearwood. Little fun fact, she met Garth Brooks for the first time in 1987. Now, both were married to other people and unsigned. Garth said, if I make it big, I'll let you sing for me. And, well, the rest is history.
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2: Taking a look at your MENA area weather forecast, we are looking at sunny and clear skies over MENA all day today with a high of 96 degrees and a low of 72 degrees. Tonight's lows are expected to be in the 70s going into a sunny and clear Tuesday tomorrow with highs in the mid-90s. Tomorrow night, lows in the lower 70s. Wednesday, sunny and clear with highs in the lower 90s. The burn ban remains in effect today. That's your MENA area weather forecast. This is Trey Youngdahl reporting.
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0: the Mill Hall, they're all places where you made memories. And this is where you relive them. 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
2: ABC News, I'm Chuck Sievertson. California's Board of Parole has okayed an earlier than previously scheduled parole hearing for the Menendez brothers, March of next year, imprisoned for the 1989 killings of their parents. New threats, ABC's Karen Travers says the U.S. military promising a bigger retaliation if Iran attacks.
3: The Iranians have fired back in a statement saying that the era of proportionate responses is over, indicating that the retaliation from their side will continue.
2: Ohio police investigating a man they say lunged at the Democratic candidate for governor, Dr. Amy Acton, during a campaign event over the weekend. Acton running against Republican Vivek Ramaswamy. ABC's Matt Rivers.
4: A campaign spokesperson for Ramaswamy saying candidates should be able to meet with voters without having to worry about threats or violence. What happened today is completely unacceptable.
2: Head of Hurricane Lowell, Hawaii officials telling people to stay off the roads. This is ABC News.
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7: shouldn't be optional. It's time to take a look at some local news and your weather. This is Trey Youngdahl reporting. Up first, Polk County remains under a burn ban as dry conditions continue across the area. The burn ban was first implemented on August 11th by Polk County Judge Brandon Ellison following prolonged dry weather and hazardous fire conditions reported by local fire departments. Residents are asked to avoid outdoor burning while the ban remains in place. Also in the news, the Mena Silver Screen Movie Theater is celebrating Dolly Parton tomorrow with a free screening of the award-winning Steel Magnolias from 1989. It'll be tomorrow at 6 p.m. It'll be free to enter, but it's assumed that concessions will cost. They'll also be taking donations for Dolly Parton's Imagination Library at the screening. Also in the news, the Mena Bearcats fell 1-1 on the season following a 52-35 road loss at Mansfield last Friday night. Taking a look at some local sports news, Mena returns home this week for its first game of the season at Bob Carver Bearcat Stadium. The Bearcats will host Central Arkansas Christian Friday, September the 11th. The game will be recognizing first responders in honor of September 11th. Firefighters, law enforcement officers, EMS personnel, paramedics, dispatchers, and other first responders will receive free admission to the game on September 11th. Mena Athletics has a full schedule this week. Begin tomorrow, cross country will be competing at the Tom Studdard Stampede in Akron. Tennis will host Malvern at Tapley Park, and the 7th grade junior and senior volleyball teams will be playing the Lakeside. Golf travels to Boonville Country Club on Wednesday this week and returns home to Ouachita Country Club on Thursday. Also Thursday, Mena Volleyball will travel to Waldron. Following Friday night's football game, the junior Lady Cats will compete in a tournament at Paris on Saturday. Taking a look at your Mena area weather forecast, we are looking at sunny and clear skies over Mena all day today with a high of 96 degrees and a low of 72 degrees. Tonight's lows are expected to be in the 70s, going into a sunny and clear Tuesday tomorrow with highs in the mid-90s. Tomorrow night, lows in the lower 70s. Wednesday, sunny and clear with highs in the lower 90s. Wednesday night, lows in the lower 70s. Thursday, a 50% chance of some much-needed rain, highs around 90. Thursday night, lows in the lower 70s. Friday, a 40% chance of more rain. Highs in the lower 90s. Friday night, lows in the lower 70s. Then Saturday kicks off our weekend with a 35% chance of more showers. Highs in the lower 90s. Saturday night, lows in the lower 70s. Then Sunday, sunny and clear skies over Mena with highs in the lower 90s. Sunday night, lows around 70. And Monday, a week from today, we're looking at sunny and clear skies over Mena with highs around 90. That's your local news and weather. This is Trey Youngdahl reporting.
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26: This is State Representative John Maddox with an update on what we have been doing for you at the state capitol. I've been working hard to put more money back in your pocket. I was proud to sponsor the largest income tax reduction in Arkansas history, help eliminate the grocery tax, and increase the homestead tax credit for all Arkansas homeowners. We have also invested in public safety, supported our teachers, strengthened election security, and made Arkansas even more business friendly. 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

0: 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Understand, you man. 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Remember what I told you. Understand.
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2: Taking a look at your MENA area weather forecast, we are looking at sunny and clear skies over MENA all day today with a high of 96 degrees and a low of 72 degrees. Tonight's lows are expected to be in the 70s, going into a sunny and clear Tuesday tomorrow with highs in the mid-90s. Tomorrow night, lows in the lower 70s. Wednesday, sunny and clear with highs in the lower 90s. The burn ban remains in effect today. That's your MENA area weather forecast. This is Trey Youngdahl reporting.

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4: ABC News, I'm Chuck Sievertson. Granted an earlier parole board hearing, the Menendez brothers imprisoned in California for the 1989 killings of their parents. The board moving the hearing up from 2028 to this coming March 2027. In Los Angeles, ABC's Alex Stone.
5: At their last hearing, the parole board found the brothers not suitable for parole because of violations they've had in prison, including illegal smuggled-in cell phones, and Eric had been linked to a prison gang years ago and a tax fraud case.
4: New threats between the U.S. and Iran after trading weekend missile attacks. Each now promises that their retaliation attacks will not be in proportion, that they'll increase the severity. Ohio police investigating a man they say lunged at the Democratic candidate for governor, Dr. Amy Acton, during a campaign event over the weekend. Acton running against Republican Vivek Ramaswamy. On a busy travel day, FlightAware.com shows the vast majority of planes taking off on time. This is ABC News.
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9: It's time to take a look at some local news and your weather. This is Trey Youngdahl reporting. Up first, Polk County remains under a burn ban as dry conditions continue across the area. The burn ban was first implemented on August 11th by Polk County Judge Brandon Ellison following prolonged dry weather and hazardous fire conditions reported by local fire departments. Residents are asked to avoid outdoor burning while the ban remains in place. Also in the news, the Mena Silver Screen Movie Theater is celebrating Dolly Parton tomorrow with a free screening of the award-winning Steel Magnolias from 1989. It'll be tomorrow at 6 p.m. It'll be free to enter, but it's assumed that concessions will cost. They'll also be taking donations for Dolly Parton's Imagination Library at the screening. Also in the news, the Mena Bearcats fell 1-1 on the season following a 52-35 road loss at Mansfield last Friday night. Taking a look at some local sports news, Mena returns home this week for its first game of the season at Bob Carver Bearcat Stadium. The Bearcats will host Central Arkansas Christian Friday, September the 11th. The game will be recognizing first responders in honor of September 11th. Firefighters, law enforcement officers, EMS personnel, paramedics, dispatchers, and other first responders will receive free admission to the game on September 11th. Mena Athletics has a full schedule this week beginning tomorrow. Cross country will be competing at the Tom Studdard Stampede in Akron. Tennis will host Malvern at Tapley Park, and the 7th grade junior and senior volleyball teams will be traveling to Lakeside. Golf travels to Boonville Country Club on Wednesday this week and returns home to Ouachita Country Club on Thursday. Also Thursday, Mena Volleyball will travel to Waldron. Following Friday night's football game, the junior Lady Cats will compete in a tournament at Paris on Saturday. Taking a look at your MENA area weather forecast, we are looking at sunny and clear skies over MENA all day today with a high of 96 degrees and a low of 72 degrees. Tonight's lows are expected to be in the 70s, going into a sunny and clear Tuesday tomorrow with highs in the mid-90s. Tomorrow night, lows in the lower 70s. Wednesday, sunny and clear with highs in the lower 90s. Wednesday night, lows in the lower 70s. Thursday, a 50% chance of some much-needed rain. Highs around 90. Thursday night, lows in the lower 70s. Friday, a 40% chance of more rain. Highs in the lower 90s. Friday night, lows in the lower 70s. Then Saturday kicks off our weekend with a 35% chance of more showers. Highs in the lower 90s. Saturday night, lows in the lower 70s. Then Sunday, sunny and clear skies over MENA with highs in the lower 90s. Sunday night, lows around 70. And Monday, a week from today, we're looking at sunny and clear skies over MENA with highs around 90. That's your local news and weather. This is Trey Youngdahl reporting.
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4: 9/11 is a date we will never forget. It was a time of grief and uncertainty. But one of our shining lights, something from that day which we could look at and see hope, the first responders, those who ran towards the chaos and rubble to help. The MENA Fire Department, along with area RVFDs, will commemorate the loss of 2,977 people that day, among them 343 firefighters, at the 9/11 Memorial Stair Climb, taking place Saturday, September 12th at 5 p.m. at MENA Bearcat Stadium. The MENA Star has partnered with the MENA Fire Department in getting the word out about the 9/11 Memorial Stair Climb, and we would like to thank the following businesses for their help. Miller Signs and Graphics, Klutz Insurance, Freedom Pharmacy, Farmers Co-op, Insurance Agency, Bowser Family Funeral Home, Peachtree Assisted Living, and Kenny Miller Shelter Insurance. 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

0: saw a video of Garth over the weekend, just walking and shaking hands with people. I think he was just doing one of his pop-up play places. That's what it seemed like. But anyways, yeah, Friends in Low Places. Garth Brooks for you this afternoon. Oh, Garth always throws a great show. And a great human being. Just a great guy. Just a great guy.
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2: Taking a look at your MENA area weather forecast, we are looking at sunny and clear skies over MENA all day today with a high of 96 degrees and a low of 72 degrees. Tonight's lows are expected to be in the 70s going into a sunny and clear Tuesday tomorrow with highs in the mid-90s. Tomorrow night, lows in the lower 70s. Wednesday, sunny and clear with highs in the lower 90s. The burn ban remains in effect today. That's your MENA area weather forecast. This is Trey Youngdahl reporting.

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2: ABC News, I'm Chuck Sievertson. A notable case, an arraignment scheduled soon, not long after the mistrial declared in the Lindsey Clancy murder trial. ABC's Aaron Kuchersky.
3: Now an Illinois mother described as very invested in Clancy's case is charged with murdering her two-year-old son. Prosecutors said Corey Walsh was actively discussing the Clancy case over text just hours before a neighbor discovered the toddler dead.
2: Granted an earlier parole board hearing, the Menendez brothers, imprisoned in California for the 1989 killings of their parents, moved up to this coming March 2027. New threats by the U.S. and Iran. Each promises that their retaliation attacks will not be in proportion, that they'll be more severe. Ohio police investigating a man they say lunged at the Democratic candidate for governor, Dr. Amy Acton, during a campaign event over the weekend. Acton running against Republican Vivek Ramaswamy, who today at a campaign event condemned the incident. This is ABC News.
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6: should be optional. It's time to take a look at some local news and weather. This is Trey Youngdahl reporting. Up first, Polk County remains under a burn ban as dry conditions continue across the area. The burn ban was first implemented on August 11th by Polk County Judge Brandon Ellison following prolonged dry weather and hazardous fire conditions reported by local fire departments. Residents are asked to avoid outdoor burning while the ban remains in place. Also in the news, the Mena Silver Screen Movie Theater is celebrating Dolly Parton tomorrow with a free screening of the award-winning Steel Magnolias from 1989. It'll be tomorrow at 6 p.m. It'll be free to enter, but it's assumed that concessions will cost. They'll also be taking donations for Dolly Parton's Imagination Library at the screen. Also in the news, the Mena Bearcats fell 1-1 on the season following a 52-35 road loss at Mansfield last Friday night. Taking a look at some local sports news, Mena returns home this week for its first game of the season at Bob Carver Bearcat Stadium. The Bearcats will host Central Arkansas Christian Friday, September the 11th. The game will be recognizing first responders in honor of September 11th. Firefighters, law enforcement officers, EMS personnel, paramedics, dispatchers, and other first responders will receive free admission to the game on September 11th. Mena Athletics has a full schedule this week beginning tomorrow. Cross country will be competing at the Tom Studdard Stampede in Akron. Tennis will host Malvern at Taplin Park, and the 7th grade junior and senior volleyball teams will be traveling to Lakeside. Golf travels to Boonville Country Club on Wednesday this week and returns home to Ouachita Country Club on Thursday. Also Thursday, Mena Volleyball will travel to Waldron. Following Friday night's football game, the junior Lady Cats will compete in a tournament at Paris on Saturday. Taking a look at your Mena area weather forecast, we are looking at sunny and clear skies over Mena all day today with a high of 96 degrees and a low of 72 degrees. Tonight's lows are expected to be in the 70s going into a sunny and clear Tuesday tomorrow. Highs in the mid-90s, tomorrow night lows in the lower 70s. Wednesday, sunny and clear with highs in the lower 90s. Wednesday night lows in the lower 70s. Thursday, a 50% chance of some much-needed rain. Highs around 90. Thursday night lows in the lower 70s. Friday, a 40% chance of more rain. Highs in the lower 90s. Friday night, lows in the lower 70s. Then Saturday kicks off our weekend with a 35% chance of more showers. Highs in the lower 90s. Saturday night, lows in the lower 70s. Then Sunday, sunny and clear skies. So we're remaining with highs in the lower 90s. Sunday night, lows around 70. Monday, a week from today, we're looking at sunny and clear skies over Mena with highs around 90. That's your local news and weather. This is Trey Youngdahl reporting.
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5: Seems the love I've known has always been the most destructive kind. 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

0: girls, women, and ladies. 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
2: Taking a look at your MENA area weather forecast, we are looking at sunny and clear skies over MENA all day today with a high of 96 degrees and a low of 72 degrees. Tonight's lows are expected to be in the 70s, going into a sunny and clear Tuesday tomorrow with highs in the mid-90s. Tomorrow night, lows in the lower 70s. Wednesday, sunny and clear with highs in the lower 90s. The burn ban remains in effect today. That's your MENA area weather forecast. This is Trey Youngdahl reporting.

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1: It's time to take a look at some local news and your weather. This is Trey Youngdahl reporting. Up first, Polk County remains under a burn ban as dry conditions continue across the area. The burn ban was first implemented on August 11th by Polk County Judge Brandon Ellison following prolonged dry weather and hazardous fire conditions reported by local fire departments. Residents are asked to avoid outdoor burning while the ban remains in place. Also in the news, the Mena Silver Screen Movie Theater is celebrating Dolly Parton tomorrow with a free screening of the award-winning Steel Magnolias from 1989. It'll be tomorrow at 6 p.m. It'll be free to enter, but it's assumed that concessions will cost. They'll also be taking donations for Dolly Parton's Imagination Library at the screening. Also in the news, the Mena Bearcats fell 1-1 on the season following a 52-35 road loss at Mansfield last Friday night. Taking a look at some local sports news, Mena returns home this week for its first game of the season at Bob Carver Bearcat Stadium. The Bearcats will host Central Arkansas Christian Friday, September the 11th. The game will be recognizing first responders in honor of September 11th. Firefighters, law enforcement officers, EMS personnel, paramedics, dispatchers, and other first responders will receive free admission to the game on September 11th. Mena Athletics has a full schedule this week beginning tomorrow. Cross country will be competing at the Tom Studdard Stampede in Akron. Tennis will host Malvern at Tapley Park, and the 7th grade junior and senior volleyball teams will be traveling to Lakeside. Golf travels to Boonville Country Club on Wednesday this week and returns home to Ouachita Country Club on Thursday. Also Thursday, Mena Volleyball will travel to Waldron. Following Friday night's football game, the junior Lady Cats will compete in a tournament at Paris on Saturday. Taking a look at your Mena area weather forecast, we are looking at sunny and clear skies over Mena all day today with a high of 96 degrees and a low of 72 degrees. Tonight's lows are expected to be in the 70s going into a sunny and clear Tuesday tomorrow with highs in the mid-90s. Tomorrow night, lows in the lower 70s. Wednesday, sunny and clear with highs in the lower 90s. Wednesday night, lows in the lower 70s. Thursday, a 50% chance of some much-needed rain. Highs around 90. Thursday night, lows in the lower 70s. Friday, a 40% chance of more rain, with highs in the lower 90s. Friday night, lows in the lower 70s. Then Saturday kicks off our weekend with a 35% chance of more showers, highs in the lower 90s. Saturday night, lows in the lower 70s. Then Sunday, sunny and clear skies over Mena with highs in the lower 90s. Sunday night, lows around 70. And Monday, a week from today, we're looking at sunny and clear skies over Mena with highs around 90. That's your local news and weather. This is Trey Youngdahl reporting.
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0: Mo Bandy. Reminds me of my Uncle Bob. 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And Mo Bandy was one of his favorite artists. Him and Don Williams.
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2: Taking a look at your MENA area weather forecast, we are looking at sunny and clear skies over MENA all day today with a high of 96 degrees and a low of 72 degrees. Tonight's lows are expected to be in the 70s, going into a sunny and clear Tuesday tomorrow with highs in the mid-90s. Tomorrow night, lows in the lower 70s. Wednesday, sunny and clear with highs in the lower 90s. The burn ban remains in effect today. That's your MENA area weather forecast. This is Trey Youngdahl reporting.
3: Some say love, it is a river, and that it drowns the tender reed. And some say love, it's like a razor, and that it leaves your soul to bleed.

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2: ABC News, I'm Chuck Sievertson. Federal safety investigators say the five people dead and five others injured in yesterday's Amazon cargo plane crash at Miami International Airport were all in either the Econoline van or sedan that were hit when the plane overshot the runway. National Transportation Safety Board Chief Jennifer Homedy.
3: I would describe it in one word of devastating.
2: Calling this an unusual accident, ABC News aviation analyst John Nance.
4: Normally you'll see overrun accidents that are just maybe a couple of hundred feet in.
2: Granted an earlier parole board hearing from 2028 to this coming March 27, the Menendez brothers imprisoned in California for the 1989 killings of their parents. After weekend missile attacks between the two, the U.S. military and Iran say their responses from now on will be more severe. Iran has introduced a higher price for its heaviest users of gasoline, say its state media, the latest economic pinch caused by months of war. This is ABC News.
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7: It's time to take a look at some local news and your weather. This is Trey Youngdahl reporting. Up first, Polk County remains under a burn ban as dry conditions continue across the area. The burn ban was first implemented on August 11th by Polk County Judge Brandon Ellison following prolonged dry weather and hazardous fire conditions reported by local fire departments. Residents are asked to avoid outdoor burning while the ban remains in place. Also in the news, the Mena Silver Screen Movie Theater is celebrating Dolly Parton tomorrow with a free screening of the award-winning Steel Magnolias from 1989. It'll be tomorrow at 6 p.m. It'll be free to enter, but it's assumed that concessions will cost. They'll also be taking donations for Dolly Parton's Imagination Library at the screening. Also in the news, the Mena Bearcats fell 1-1 on the season following a 52-35 road loss at Mansfield last Friday night. Taking a look at some local sports news, Mena returns home this week for its first game of the season at Bob Carver Bearcat Stadium. The Bearcats will host Central Arkansas Christian Friday, September the 11th. The game will be recognizing first responders in honor of September 11th. Firefighters, law enforcement officers, EMS personnel, paramedics, dispatchers, and other first responders will receive free admission to the game on September 11th. Mena Athletics has a full schedule this week beginning tomorrow. Cross country will be competing at the Tom Studdard Stampede in Akron. Tennis will host Malvern at Tapley Park, and the 7th grade junior and senior volleyball teams will be traveling to Lakeside. Golf travels to Boonville Country Club on Wednesday this week and returns home to Ouachita Country Club on Thursday. Also Thursday, Mena Volleyball will travel to Waldron. Following Friday night's football game, the junior Lady Cats will compete in a tournament at Paris on Saturday. Taking a look at your Mena area weather forecast, we are looking at sunny and clear skies over Mena all day today with a high of 96 degrees and a low of 72 degrees. Tonight's lows are expected to be in the 70s, going into a sunny and clear Tuesday tomorrow with highs in the mid-90s. Tomorrow night, lows in the lower 70s. Wednesday, sunny and clear with highs in the lower 90s. Wednesday night, lows in the lower 70s. Thursday, 50% chance of some much-needed rain. Highs around 90. Thursday night, lows in the lower 70s. Friday, a 40% chance of more rain. Highs in the lower 90s. Friday night, lows in the lower 70s. Then Saturday kicks off our weekend with a 35% chance of more showers, highs in the lower 90s. Saturday night, lows in the lower 70s. Then Sunday, sunny and clear skies over Mena with highs in the lower 90s. Sunday night, lows around 70. And Monday, a week from today, we're looking at sunny and clear skies over Mena with highs around 90. That's your local news and weather. 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
18: 9/11 is a date we will never forget. It was a time of grief and uncertainty, but one of our shining lights, something from that day which we could look at and see hope, the first responders, those who ran towards the chaos and rubble to help. The MENA Fire Department, along with area RVFDs, will commemorate the loss of 2,977 people that day, among them 343 firefighters, at the 9/11 Memorial Stair Climb, taking place Saturday, September 12th at 5 p.m. at Mena Bearcat Stadium. The Mena Star has partnered with the Mena Fire Department in getting the word out about the 9/11 Memorial Stair Climb, and we would like to thank the following businesses for their help. Miller Signs and Graphics, Klutz Insurance, Freedom Pharmacy, Farmers Co-op, Barron Insurance Agency, Bowser Family Funeral Home, Peachtree Assisted Living, and Kenny Miller Shelter Insurance. 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
2: Weather forecast. There is a heat advisory in effect this evening. Slight chance of evening rain, otherwise mostly clear. A low around 70, average rain less than a tenth of an inch. Heat advisory also in effect tomorrow from 11 a.m. to 8 p.m. Tuesday. Mostly sunny Tuesday, the upper 90s. Mostly clear Tuesday night with a low in the 70s. That's your weather forecast.

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From Pine Ridge to Page, KQOR 1021 The Mountain.